0: Muito obrigado!
1: I never met you, but I wanted to invite you to the party. And you walked in with those green

0: Is there sound coming in?
1: Let me start you just when I call action, be looking this way, and then you can go.

You must think that I'm stupid. You must think that I'm a fool. You must think that I'm new to this, but I have seen this song before.